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0: Jesse Murph, no stranger to working with country artists, teamed up with Co Wetzel after all, this time working alongside Jelly Roll. The track is Wild Ones. And the collaborations continue to Tame Impala with Jenny in just a couple. Plus, we'll hear from Biebs.
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9: Storms likely tonight, otherwise cloudy skies expected. Lows level off around 67. Overcast again tomorrow, thunderstorms likely 70. That's your updated forecast from Shaw Local Radio. Right now, it's 70 degrees.
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1: 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And Teddy Swims is on the way. 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

uplifting and inspiring.

0: She was the first female solo rap artist to put two songs inside the top 10 of the Hot 100 at the same time. Impressive feat for Doja Cat. There she goes with Gorgeous. I am Brewer. Megan, a great one. Ariana Grande is on the way.
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8: Storms likely tonight, otherwise cloudy skies expected. Lows level off around 67. Overcast again tomorrow, thunderstorms likely 70. That's your updated forecast from Shaw Local Radio. Right now, it's 70 degrees.
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0: It's Kindred. They took a survey and they asked, do you believe in true love? What percentage of people do you think said yes? 70%. I was so pleasantly surprised by that number. I'll just be completely honest with you. When I was younger, much younger, I definitely believed in true love. And then I got married when I was 20 and I was in a not great marriage for 17 years. And it totally took away that belief I had of true love. And whenever I finally divorced, I thought, I'll never marry again. I did not believe in true love. And then a year after my divorce, my now husband showed up in my life, swept me off my feet. We've been married for almost 16 years now. And I can tell you, I definitely now believe in soulmates. I believe in true love. I think it's marrying your best friend. I really do think that that's what it is. But yeah, I do believe in it now. What about you? Do you believe in true love?
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4: Here's a look at your weather on Q Hit Music. Storms likely tonight, otherwise cloudy skies expected. Lows level off around 67. Overcast again tomorrow, thunderstorms likely 70. That's your updated forecast from Shaw Local Radio. Right now, it's 70 degrees.
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0: It's Kendra. This Harvard professor studied love for the past 25 years. And through his research, he said he found one sign that your relationship will last a lifetime. And that sign is this, that you're very best friends. Oh, I find that to be so true. I was in a long relationship before my husband, and we were not best friends. And I definitely think that that was one of the reasons that it didn't make it. I mean, we didn't really enjoy hanging out together or things like that. My husband and I celebrate 15 years very soon. And he is my very best friend and I am his. Like we never get tired of being around each other. We laugh so hard at the silliest things and we can be our authentic selves around each other. And he is my very best friend and he is the love of my life. And I know that I'm his. And so I find that to be so true. So I'm going to give a thumbs up to this Harvard professor. Dude, you nailed it. You nailed it.
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0: It's Kendra with completely random and useless information for your Saturday night. Did you know that there are approximately 5.2 million trees in New York City alone? Did you guess that high of a number? That many trees in New York? I was surprised. I really, really was. The first canceled show to get an Emmy nomination was Drive back in 2007. It was like this cross-country race car on Fox. It got canceled after four episodes, but got a nomination for outstanding visual effects. And then the phrase seven-year itch. Do you know where that comes from? A lot of people use it to describe like a time in your marriage when, you know, there's no hope for relief, boring marriages, things like that. It actually is used to describe scabies because back before they could be treated, they lasted for 7 years. Wow. Did you know that 7 year itch had to do with scabies? Me either. So random, so useless for you today. You're welcome.
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9: Storms likely tonight. Otherwise, cloudy skies expected. Lows level off around 67. Overcast again tomorrow. Thunderstorms likely 70. That's your updated forecast from Shaw Local Radio. Right now, it's 70 degrees.
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0: It's Kendra. Here's my question for you today. You know, I like to ask you a question, something to think about each day. So you're in the bathroom, wherever that may be. Other people are around. Okay. You're in the bathroom. Somebody knocks on the door. What do you say? What do you say if somebody knocks on the door when you're in the bathroom? I saw this thread online today. The one that was the most popular was, someone's in here. Why? This is making me laugh. Someone's in here, which is what I would say for sure. Number two was occupied. And then number three was, I'm almost done. I'll be out in a minute. And so what do you say if somebody knocks on the door? I thought of mine and it definitely was, someone's in here. Why is this making me laugh?
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4: Storms likely tonight, otherwise cloudy skies expected. Lows level off around 67. Overcast again tomorrow, thunderstorms likely 70. That's your updated forecast from Shaw Local Radio. Right now, it's 70 degrees.
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0: wanted.
1: It's Kendra. There's a middle school teacher in Virginia, and she has started a cursive club. I don't know why I said that in air quotes. You can't even see me, but it's for students who want to learn and improve their cursive writing skills. I love this, but it immediately, I flashed back to when I was in fourth grade, and my parents said, Kendra, if you get straight A's, we will buy you a brand new bicycle, your dream bicycle with the banana seat. Oh, I dreamed of it. I worked so hard to get straight A's, and I got straight A's in everything except cursive writing. And that teacher gave me a B minus. Are you kidding me? Mrs. Carmen, I haven't forgotten all these years later. You stole that banana seat bike from me. They did get me a used bike. It didn't have a banana seat. And so I've never forgotten that. I got a B minus in cursive. That was her decision on whether or not to give that to me. I made straight A's and everything else. I digress.
2: From the people who brought you It's the Dog Park comes...

0: I die for you.
1: It's Kendra. I read the results of a study today and I was like, what? Like that. Yeah. My mind was blown because it said this. Elevator buttons are filthier than toilet seats. So if you're going to be touching an elevator button today, they suggest that you use the back of your hand or your knuckle instead of your, like, you know, hand that you might be touching your face with or something. Yeah. Who knew an elevator button was so grody?
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3: Here's a look at your weather on Q Hit Music. Storms likely tonight. Otherwise, cloudy skies expected. Lows level off around 67. Overcast again tomorrow. Thunderstorms likely 70. That's your updated forecast from Shaw Local Radio. Right now, it's 70 degrees.
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Okay, here's one. You know why the cow jumped over the moon? Because he was listening to some hot tunes? I don't know. Here's another one on Q Hit Music.

We won't waste your time rambling on and on with mumbo-jumbo. 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

0: It's Kendra. There is a new trending category on social media right now. It's called divorce talk, where people are openly sharing like their struggles online of, you know, ending years-long marriages and partnerships and things like that. And so I wanted to just talk about that for a second. So I've been happily married for over 16 years now. But before that, I was unhappily married for 17 years. I know. And you might be like, Kendra, oh my goodness, are you serious? I'm serious. I got married at 20 years old, way too young. No offense to you if you've gotten married in your 20s or whatever. But for me, it was just way too young. And I was, after 7 years, knew I did not want to be there any longer. But I didn't know how to leave. That seems so silly to say now, but it was just difficult. We had children, and so it was just really difficult. So I stayed for 10 more very long years before I made the decision to choose myself and my happiness. And was it easy? No, it was very, very difficult. Was it the best thing I ever did for myself? Yes. Yes. I'm not encouraging anybody to get divorced at all. I'm just telling you, if you're going through it, I understand. And I'm giving you an air hug right now and some understanding.
1: Hi, I'm Paul Sherman.
2: And I'm Jack Sherman.
1: And we just want to say
2: thanks, thanks, thanks
1: for 50 years of trusting Shermans.
2: It's been an honor to serve you.
1: And it will be for 50 more.
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4: Storms likely tonight. Otherwise, cloudy skies expected. Lows level off around 67. Overcast again tomorrow. Thunderstorms likely 70. That's your updated forecast from Shaw Local Radio. Right now, it's 70 degrees.
5: Did you miss us? Okay, you don't have to answer that. We already know you did. Let's get back to it on Q Hit Music.

0: It's Kendra. They took a survey recently and discovered that 41% of people believe that every message needs to include an emoji to be complete. And I was like, yes, I agree with that completely, because it's so hard to read tone. You know, you don't know how someone's saying something when it's just written word. But if they put like a huge smiley face, then you know what their tone was, right? I'm a fan of emojis. I want to use them in work emails, but I stop myself so much because I know it's like not supposed to do it in work emails. But you know what? You know what? I'm just doing it. I'm just going to use emojis in my work emails. Who's going to stop me, right? Warrior emoji.
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0: It's Kendra. I think I saw this last year on TikTok, but it's making the rounds again. And it is something to think about when you're thinking about, I'm putting this in air quotes, saving a spider's life by putting it outside. Scientists are saying that most house spiders have never, ever lived outside at all. So moving them out to the yard doesn't return them to a native habitat. It's like a death sentence for them because they've never lived outside and you're taking them from their home. I'm so sad about that. I've already grieved it about the amount of spiders that I moved outside thinking I was doing a good thing. But now I know, and now I know, just shoo them. Just shoo, and then they'll go back in the wall or whatever. Just shoo, and then they'll go back and leave you alone, okay? They're not messing with you, and so there's the thing to do with the inside spider. Don't put it outside.
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4: Here's a look at your weather on Q Hit Music.
5: Storms likely tonight. Otherwise, cloudy skies expected. Lows level off around 67. Overcast again tomorrow. Thunderstorms likely 70. That's your updated forecast from Shaw Local Radio. Right now, it's 70 degrees.
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Are you thinking about getting a pet? Have you ever considered adoption? 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I post an animal pretty much daily that's needing a good home. 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

0: 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Take it to the max. Please just rewind. 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
1: It's Kendra. A second season just dropped of one of my favorite all-time shows, and I want to see if you are also watching it. So this is just its second season. It's Leanne on Netflix. I love it so much, and I don't know if it's because most of the characters are around my age, and so it's like things that I relate to is why I'm loving it so much, but I just think that she is so, so funny. And so if you're looking for a new show, just a comedy sitcom, you should check it out on Netflix. It's Leanne. I think she's great.
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5: Storms likely tonight, otherwise cloudy skies expected. Lows level off around 67. Overcast again tomorrow, thunderstorms likely 70. That's your updated forecast from Shaw Local Radio. Right now, it's 70 degrees.
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0: It's Kendra. Here's a question for you. Let's see. I want you to sincerely take a guess on this before I give you the answer, okay? So they did a study to find out how many cells we have in our body, how many cells we have in our body. Women and men have different amounts. So just, you know, make a random guess. How many cells do you think women have in their body? Do you have a guess? I think you need to go way higher because the answer is 28 trillion. 28 trillion cells in our bodies. Men have 36 trillion. Would you have, did you go to the trillions at all when you guessed how many cells were in your body? No way. I wasn't even in the billions. I don't even think I was in the millions.
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0: It's Kendra. I got to get out of here. Have a great rest of your night. Taylor Swift up next. Bye. Love you.
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6: Here's a look at your weather on Q-Hit Music. Storms likely tonight. Otherwise, cloudy skies expected. Lows level off around 67. Overcast again tomorrow. Thunderstorms likely 70. That's your updated forecast from Shaw Local Radio. Right now, it's 70 degrees.
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1: A flood watch continues until 7 a.m. tomorrow. Overcast skies, fog and spots overnight with storms likely. Lows level off around 67. That's your updated forecast from Shaw Local Radio. Currently, it's 70 degrees.
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Okay, here's one. You know why the cow jumped over the moon? Because he was listening to some hot tunes? I don't know. Here's another one on Q Hit Music. On a train.

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2: A flood watch and flood advisory remain in effect. Cloudy with fog overnight with storms likely. Lows around 67. That's your updated forecast from Shaw Local Radio. 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
3: A flood watch and flood advisory remain in effect. Thunderstorms likely with fog early overnight, otherwise overcast skies. Lows around 67. That's your updated forecast from Shaw Local Radio. 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

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And the money's hard to make, so I bet they on their face right now. 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Sometimes we

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2: A flood watch and flood advisory remain in effect. Cloudy with fog overnight with thunderstorms likely. Lows around 68. That's your updated forecast from Shaw Local Radio. 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

Okay, here's one. You know why the cow jumped over the moon? Because he was listening to some hot tunes? I don't know. 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
3: A flood watch remains in effect. Storms likely and foggy overnight, otherwise overcast skies. Lows dip down to about 68. That's your updated forecast from Shaw Local Radio. Right now, it's 66 degrees.
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3: A flood watch continues. Thunderstorms likely with fog and spots early today. Otherwise, overcast. High of 72. That's your updated forecast from Shaw Local Radio. 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

ocean. 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
8: 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And today on this show, Ryan Littrell from the Backstreet Boys fills us in on their latest single, and we get a sneak peek at the next album from the Jonas Brothers, plus so many iHeartRadio Music Festival performers doing some real damage on the chart, like Benson Boone and Zara Larsson. Let's go. Why wait? Number 40. 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

0: 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It's my jam. Thank you.
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0: Countdown the 40 biggest in North America. Tame Impala, the musical project of the artist Kevin Parker. Well, it runs in the family. His father was in a local cover band who performed songs by the Beatles and the Beach Boys, and he taught Kevin how to play guitar. But after his brother showed him Michael Jackson on his cassette player, he was inspired to start creating his own music, and at 7 years old, he wrote his first song. Now, he's a pro. Number 30, Loser.

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0: Martin Garrix, MG, and Ed Sheeran climb a notch with their team up, and their first top 40 title in Italian since ABBA's Mamma Mia back in 1976 is next.
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0: You know when you try a new food and suddenly it's like, wait, how did I not know about this? It's Ryan Seacrest here. That is the reaction a lot of people are having when they first try Kewpie mayo. I'm cooking a lot more at home, and I sure did. It's the one with the red cap and the little baby on the bottle. You've probably seen it on TikTok. So what makes it different? Most mayonnaise uses whole eggs. 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Never tried it? 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
0: We are just a few away from the top 20. Chapel Roan has been hard at work on her next album and hasn't played many live shows in 2026, but a recent shift could mean that more concerts are coming sooner than we thought. We'll fill you in after 23. Die, die, Shakira and Burna Boy.

0: 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Thank you, Maria, for sending that to AmericanTop40.com. 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Do what Maria did.
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1: Coming up next,
0: Stella Lefty continues to rise four places coming up. And Justin Bieber with the highest ranking of his three hits this week next.
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16: A flood watch remains in effect. Storms likely with fog early today, otherwise overcast. Highs around 72. That's your updated forecast from Shaw Local Radio. 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
0: 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It's all next.
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0: Just outside the top 10. And Malcolm Todd recently scored his first hit on the countdown with his single Earrings, but he's getting plenty of advice and support from other artists, his sister, Audrey Hulbert. He said they've always been close, but as their music careers have both taken off over the last year, they've formed an even stronger support system. And it's a good thing to have because his song is on the rise. Earrings up 3 to 13.

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4: Down to the top 10. And the new album from Olivia Rodrigo is full of sad songs, but she says that making the project was the most fun she's ever had. She said that her second album, Guts, was a stressful experience because she felt so much pressure and anxiety to live up to her debut. But when she started working on You Seem Pretty Sad for a Girl So in Love, she learned to just have fun, and it reconnected her with the joy she feels in songwriting. Here's one of the tracks from her latest album, Stupid Song 10.

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0: So there are certain tours in history you got to check out if you can. 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And that is the 30th anniversary show from Jay-Z that you want to be at. 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
0: You know when you try a new food and suddenly it's like, wait, how did I not know about this? It's Ryan Seacrest here. That is the reaction a lot of people are having when they first try Kewpie mayo. I'm cooking a lot more at home, and I sure did. It's the one with the red cap and the little baby on the bottle. You've probably seen it on TikTok. So what makes it different? Most mayonnaise uses whole eggs. 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Never tried it? 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
10: A flood watch remains in effect. Storms likely with fog early today, otherwise overcast. Highs around 72. That's your updated forecast from Shaw Local Radio. Currently, it's 70 degrees.
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0: We are inside the top 10. Now, the Jonas Brothers are about to kick off a big tour that's a throwback to their iconic 2008 run, the Burning Up Tour. But that's not all they're working on. We'll hear from Brothers Jonas after 7. Baby Doll. I can't.

0: Ella Langley. That is number 6, Choosing Texas.
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0: The numbers get smaller, the hits get bigger. A few weeks back, we told you about the members of Blackpink pursuing solo projects in between making music as a group. A new movie is coming out that follows the solo journey of one of the ladies. And I'll tell you more after 5. I knew it. I knew you. Taylor Swift.

0: Congratulations, Ariana. Our new number one song, Hate That I Made You Love Me, it is on top. And that's our countdown this time around. Our iHeartRadio Music Festival, presented by Capital One, taking over Vegas all weekend. Excited for that. BTS, Benson Boone, Zara Larsson all taking the stage, as well as some surprise moments you don't want to miss. All the highlights are at AmericanTop40.com. I will see you there. Until then, take good care.
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1: This is Q Hit Music.

There you go. Some weekend on the weekend. That's right. Jerry Dixon here. Lots going on this weekend. Oh, we've got, you know what? We've got lots to talk about. I promise you that. Somber. My body isn't ready. We'll do that one. Also, some Elton John with Dua Lipa. Justin Bieber right now.

0: Okay, I know it was last Monday, but the Emmy Awards, did you get it? Did you watch it? Well, a lot of Taylor Swift fans were very surprised. Taylor Swift did a little skit. It was a Law & Order Special Victims Unit debut. Well, Taylor Swift wasn't at the Emmy Awards. She was in Kansas City watching the Chiefs play the Broncos and, of course, watching her husband, Travis Kelce. But here's what's weird about that SVU shoot. They didn't tell the cast it was Taylor Swift. It was super secret. It's gotten to the point now that when Taylor Swift arrives anywhere, it's got to be super secret.
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7: A flood watch continues until 1 p.m. this afternoon. Storms likely today, otherwise cloudy skies expected. Highs level off around 72. That's your updated forecast from Shaw Local Radio. Currently, it's 70 degrees.
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0: All right, I don't know about you, but I get down when summer ends. Yeah, Jerry Dixon here. And, you know, summer ends next Tuesday. Researchers show that the end of summer often trigger seasonal nostalgia. And basically, it's a reflection of the season's memories. For some, it means smiling at fond recollections of a vacation, gathering, warm days, which can kind of feel uplifting. Others experience light sadness or emptiness. And that's usually what I feel. I hate winter. Boy, do I hate winter.
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0: 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I can't
1: 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The artist I love.
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4: 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It's Ava Max. She said, I
0: 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On its

0: 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No? Well, you're in for a good one. Here's another hit on Q Hit Music.
1: You played it cool and I played it dumb. Don't you think I'm a little too young to be messed with like that?

0: Music from Frida Sky. That is Silent Treatment. You know what? Frida, actually on tour right now, she's in Europe. Her brand new album, I know she's only had an EP released, but she's working on her brand new album. There's going to be like 15 tracks. I can't wait to hear it. Frida Sky, that is Silent Treatment. Jerry Dixon, oh, more on the way. Your Sunday.
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12: A flood watch continues until 1 p.m. this afternoon. Storms likely today, otherwise cloudy skies expected. Highs level off around 72. That's your updated forecast from Shaw Local Radio. Currently, it's 70 degrees.
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Sabrina Carpenter there, man-child, Jerry Dixon. How you doing? Yeah, well, I hope you're having a great Sunday. Thank you for letting us be part of your Sunday. Dominic Fike, that baby doll. We're going to do that one coming up in seconds. Audrey Hobart, it's brand new. It's called Sue Me. I love it. 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So Doja Cat right now. It's gorgeous.

0: wanted.
1: All right, let's check into What to Watch this weekend. This is the Apple TV version of What to Watch. You got to catch up on these shows. With the Emmy Awards behind us, let's get into it. Pluribus, yeah, won a couple of Emmys. You got a show called Presumed Innocent with Jake Gyllenhaal. Of course, 41 Emmy nominations for Severance. The show Shrinking, which is my favorite on Apple TV. You got Silo, everyone's watching that. Slow Horses. The Studio, which was a big winner last year. Ted Lasso into season 4. And of course, Widow's Bay, 13 Emmy wins this year. There is so much to watch this weekend. Stream carefully.
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10: A flood watch continues until 1 p.m. this afternoon. Storms likely today, otherwise cloudy skies expected. Highs level off around 72. That's your updated forecast from Shaw Local Radio. Currently, it's 70 degrees.
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Okay, here's one. You know why the cow jumped over the moon? Because he was listening to some hot tunes? I don't know. Here's another one on Q Hit Music.

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We won't waste your time rambling on and on with mumbo jumbo. 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

0: All right, look at that. I'm watching Monday Night Football last week, and I knew Taylor Swift was going to be there because the Kansas City Chiefs were playing the Denver Broncos in Arrowhead. But very surprised to see Tom Cruise sitting with Taylor Swift. There were a bunch of celebrities in that box. How many celebrities can we get in that box already? I don't know. I got to tell you, if I had season tickets in front of that box, I'd be kind of annoyed. Hey, Tom Cruise, stop breathing on me.
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7: A flood watch continues until 1 p.m. this afternoon. Storms likely today, otherwise cloudy skies expected. Highs level off around 72. That's your updated forecast from Shaw Local Radio. Currently, it's 70 degrees.
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0: I cannot wait for Olivia Dean's performance at the MTV Video Music Awards. I think it's going to be awesome. I've got a crush on Olivia Dean. You know that. Yeah. Tame Impala featuring Jenny. That Jenny remix coming up. I got some Doja Cat on the way. Where is Lil Nas X? Yeah, we need Lil Nas X back. It's Montero. Call Me By My Name.
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0: Or in music news, I don't know if you heard this, Jelly Roll says he would quit music for one thing. He goes, y'all never see me again. Jelly Roll says his Christian faith may lead him to leave the music career as he seeks God's direction about his future beyond success he's achieved in country music. Now, mind you, Jelly Roll is completely sober, clear-headed, in therapy, deep in his Bible, and wants to separate from the music business to hear what God wants for him. Well, you know what? Good luck, Jelly Roll.
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6: A flood watch continues until 1 p.m. this afternoon. Cloudy skies expected this afternoon with storms likely. High temperatures reach up to 72. That's your updated forecast from Shaw Local Radio. Right now, it's 68 degrees.
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0: 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I don't know if you knew this, Jerry Dixon here, but in Sweden, Cool Ranch Doritos are called Cool American. 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So that's why during the World Cup, they were trying to sneak Cool Ranch or ranch dressing back to their country because they've never heard of it and never tasted it.
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0: Well, in celebrity news, looks like Reacher doesn't want to be married anymore. And when Reacher doesn't want to be married, you pretty much have to listen. All right. Of course, Alan Ritchson, the actor, is divorcing his wife. After 20 years together, Kat and I have decided to end our marriage and continue alongside one another in a different way. We grew up together, we built a life and family together, and we're raising our three incredible boys. Well, good luck to Alan and his wife, Kat.
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6: A flood watch continues until 1 p.m. this afternoon. Cloudy skies expected this afternoon, with storms likely. High temperatures reach up to 72. That's your updated forecast from Shaw Local Radio. Right now, it's 68 degrees.
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David Guetta putting that one together with Teddy Swims and Tones and I. That's Gone, Gone, Gone. It's Jerry Dixon. Hope you're having a great Sunday. Let's get it going here. Got some Benson Boone coming up. New music from Malcolm Todd. It's called Earrings. You're going to like it. Trust me. Now, we're talking about Super Bowl 2026. There's a short list out there.

0: 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Make your journey home with Q-Hit Music. 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
1: All right, this is the movie version of What to Watch in theaters and, of course, on Netflix and streaming. A movie called The Fix in theaters. Practical Magic 2, you already know about that. Runner in theaters and on Netflix. The Uprising is in theaters. This weekend, Best of the Best on Netflix. Resident Evil, that is in theaters. Shaun the Sheep. The Beast of the Mossy Bottom, yeah, that's in theaters. Sunny Dancer in theaters. The Wait, also in theaters. And Without Blood, yeah, this weekend in theaters.
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10: Cloudy this afternoon with storms likely. High of 72. Cloudy skies tonight. Slight chance for showers. Lows dip down to about 59. That's your updated forecast from Shaw Local Radio. Currently, it's 68 degrees.
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0: levitating. All right, TV and your brain. Well, get this. Jerry Dixon here. Watching too much TV? Yeah, hurts your brain. People who reported watching TV very often have more areas of damage to their brain's white matter that is linked to stroke risk, aging, and cognitive decline. Watching TV more often is also linked to fewer brain cells in the area of the brain that's important for memory. So that's why I can't remember anything.
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Music has the power to make us feel or even enhance our current mood. 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

0: All right, and music rumors. This is what we're hearing. Justin Bieber and Harry Styles are reportedly among the leading names being considered for the Super Bowl halftime show. Oh, yeah, that would be great. According to some reports, Harry and Justin are currently top of a short list, although no performers have been officially confirmed yet. All right, more on the way. Stay right there.
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9: Cloudy this afternoon with storms likely. High of 72. Cloudy skies tonight. Slight chance for showers. Lows dip down to about 59. That's your updated forecast from Shaw Local Radio. Currently, it's 68 degrees.
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Music from Doja Cat. That's Agora Hills, Jerry Dixon, Inside Your Sunday. Hope you're having a good one so far. Teddy Swims coming up. Mr. Know-It-All. Tate McRae on the way. Yeah, Sabrina Carpenter right now. When did you get so hot?

Got the afternoon blues. Well, don't let the sun set on your day. Tune in to the Afternoon Daydream weekdays 3 to 7 for a much-needed pick-me-up. Turn that frown upside down with Day on Q Hit Music.

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1: All right, in music news, looks like Madonna is going to perform at the VMAs for the first time since that controversial 2003 kiss with Britney Spears and Christina Aguilera. A lot of people forget that Christina Aguilera pretty much did the same thing, but Britney Spears got more of the flack for it. Madonna will once again perform at the MTV VMAs for the first time in 23 years. 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
7: Here's a look at your weather on Q Hit Music.
8: Cloudy this afternoon with storms likely. High of 72. Cloudy skies tonight. Slight chance for showers. Lows dip down to about 59. That's your updated forecast from Shaw Local Radio. Currently, it's 68 degrees.
9: Did you miss us? Okay, you don't have to answer that. We already know you did. Let's get back to it on Q Hit Music.

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0: All right, before I leave you, gotta talk about the Emmy Awards last Monday night. There is a couple that won the red carpet, and you gotta check it out. It's all online. 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The red carpet was filled with couples bringing the love and the looks, Tom Holland and Zendaya. Check out the photos. You will love it. That's right, Tom Holland and Zendaya. All right. I'll see you next weekend.
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6: High 72 this afternoon under overcast skies with a chance for storms. Slight chance for showers. Tonight, lows level off around 59. That's your updated forecast from Shaw Local Radio. Right now, 70.
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0: House Tour comes to us courtesy of Sabrina Carpenter. Going to hear from Olivia Dean in just a couple songs that crossed over to the R&B chart. And Tame Impala with Jenny, one that just sounds different when you play it with the windows down.
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7: High 72 this afternoon under overcast skies with a chance for storms. Slight chance for showers. Tonight, lows level off around 59. That's your updated forecast from Shaw Local Radio. Currently, it's 68 degrees.
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We won't waste your time rambling on and on with mumbo jumbo. Here's another hit on Q Hit Music. Forget.

0: Gail was asked for the inspiration behind that song and had the perfect answer, saying, well, I was really, really mad. Gee, you don't say. A, B, C, D, E, F, U, which is not the way the alphabet goes. From Gail with Royal and the Serpent. Malcolm Todd on the way.
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0: Go-Go, Selena Gomez, and Love On. Hope your weekend is treating you well. It's Brewer with a gal who you're not going to be seeing much of in the months ahead. She's taking some time out for herself. I think it's a wonderful idea. Ariana Grande on the way.
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7: Here's a look at your weather on Q Hit Music.
8: High 72 this afternoon under overcast skies with a chance for storms. Slight chance for showers tonight. Lows level off around 59. That's your updated forecast from Shaw Local Radio. Currently, it's 68 degrees.
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0: Song about when it's really over. Folded from Kehlani. Teddy Swims on the way. One that he says was inspired by that situation we've all been in at one time or another. You overhear somebody saying something that is wildly incorrect. Do you speak up or just let them own it? We'll bring you that one in a couple, plus Camila Cabello.
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11: Lows dip down to about 59 tonight under overcast skies with a slight chance for showers. Overcast skies tomorrow, slight chance of rain showers, highs around 63. That's your updated forecast from Shaw Local Radio. 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

0: Looking to follow up the success of Midnight Sun, Zara Larsson doing the thing, Lush Life. Taylor Swift in just a couple will go to Toy Story 5 soundtrack, one of the big successes at the box office this summer, and hear from Sabrina Carpenter.
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0: don't know why, but playing Halsey just now made me think of her relationship with G-Eazy. And then, what the heck ever happened to G-Eazy? I mean, I know they divorced, but he just fell off the face of the earth. Halsey right there, without me. Conan Gray on the way.
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7: Lows dip down to about 59 tonight under overcast skies with a slight chance for showers. Overcast skies tomorrow, slight chance of rain showers, highs around 63. That's your updated forecast from Shaw Local Radio. Currently, it's 66 degrees.
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0: 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Somber, My Body Isn't Ready. Coming up, the first female solo rap artist put two songs inside the top 10 of the Hot 100 at the same time. 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
7: Lows dip down to about 59. Tonight, under overcast skies, with a slight chance for showers. Overcast skies. Tomorrow, slight chance of rain showers. Highs around 63. That's your updated forecast from Shaw Local Radio. Currently, it's 66 degrees.
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On a

0: wanted.
1: Sue Me. All right. That's Audrey Hobart. Stay here. A song we know and love from Ava Max. Just a couple minutes off as the hits play on right here for you all weekend long.
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9: Lows dip down to about 59 tonight under overcast skies with a slight chance for showers. Overcast skies tomorrow, slight chance of rain showers, highs around 63. That's your updated forecast from Shaw Local Radio. Currently, it's 66 degrees.
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0: Have you heard this one yet? No? Well, you're in for a good one. Here's another hit on Q Hit Music.
1: I pull up, like, how you pull up, baby? How you pull up? How you pull up? 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

0: It was Billboard Magazine's Song of the Summer 2020. You know, pandemic summer. Ugh. DaBaby, Roddy Ricch, and Rockstar. Zara Larsson on the way in just a couple, and we'll hear from Olivia Rodrigo.
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7: Cloudy tonight with a slight chance for showers. Lows level off around 59. Cloudy tomorrow, slight chance for showers. High of 63. That's your updated forecast from Shaw Local Radio. 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

0: On tour now, and of course, doing the backflip, he's got to have that. Benson Boone, The Time of My Life. Josh 685, Jason Derulo on the way. Song that originated with a beat that was uploaded to TikTok. Jason added the lyrics, and the rest is born. Plus, Ella Langley.
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0: That song is definitely not written for me because, well, I haven't gotten hot yet. I'm working on it. Sabrina Carpenter, and when did you get hot? Tame Impala, Jenny, in the minutes to come.
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8: Cloudy tonight with a slight chance for showers. Lows level off around 59. Cloudy tomorrow, slight chance for showers. High of 63. That's your updated forecast from Shaw Local Radio. 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

Okay, here's one. You know why the cow jumped over the moon? Because he was listening to some hot tunes? I don't know. Here's another one on Q Hit Music.

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Here's another hit on Q Hit Music.